0: keep it simple, just work hard and be nice to people. All of us are equal, so just work hard and be nice to people.
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1: am
2: an
0: antichrist. I
1: am
2: an
0: anarchist. Don't know what I want,
1: but
0: I know how
3: to
1: get it.
0: I wanna destroy
1: the passerby.
0: Cause I wanna be anarchy. No dog's body. Anarchy
3: for
1: the
2: you.
0: K.
1: It's
2: coming sometime. Maybe.
0: I
1: give
0: a
3: wrong
0: time.
3: Stop
0: a
1: traffic
0: line.
1: Your future dream is
0: a
1: shopping scheme.
0: Cause I wanna be anarchy
1: in
0: the
1: city.

0: How many ways to
1: get
0: what
1: you
0: want?
1: I use the best.
0: I
1: use the rest.
0: I
1: use the enemy.
0: I
1: use
0: anarchy. Cause I wanna be anarchy.
1: The
0: only
1: way
0: to
1: be

0: Is this the
1: MPLA?
0: Or is this the UDA? Or is this the
1: IRA? I
0: thought it was the
1: UK.
0: Or just
1: another
0: country.
1: Another
0: council
1: tenancy. I wanna be.

0: I wannabe anarchist
1: git
0: piff destroy.
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9: Psst, you. Yeah, you. We have a secret message for you. The burn isn't really just once a year. See the regional network section of the Burning Man website to find out how and where burners are meeting, arting, organizing, and burning 365 days a year. Because we are everywhere.
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15: 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Everywhere です.
16: 2005, y'all bounce to this. 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

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You relate to mere echoes of what never stops within my mind. 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Plain sight leaves sour taste in this parched mouth. 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

I will ever shake this feeling. One grotesque physical whose voice provokes wonderment. Smooth violet light briefly eases the horrid sounds from belly of mechanical beasts. And that itself is extinguished as will be my voice, I suppose. From the silence arose a wail of freedom through violence. Am I permitted to vent thoughts recited a million times before? Fluid drench, I eavesdrop onto middle America. 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And yet I have to sit alone. The odd loud screech which may have startled a few from this middle poor Americana dream. The rest only to sleep. My speech, the soundtrack to their nightmares. Moonlight once again burns my image once again a million times into a million minds through crust-caked eyes. 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

is no remedy to my sickness. 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

0: Oliver Wendell Holmes said one shouldn't shout fire in a crowded theater unless the theater were really burning down.
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0: Abby Hoffman said one should shout theater in a crowded fire to inject a sense of play into the revolution of thought we need.
1: Theater!
0: Maybe both are right. Fight fire with fire. Shout it out.
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Hello, hello, hello, and good evening. This is the all-new Alternate Wednesdays with Tim, kinda, sorta. Coming to you live, we think. If you tuned in early, you figured out we might have had some strange occurrences happening here. Anyway, we're trying to come to you live from middle of Menard County, Menard, Texas, on this Wednesday evening, the 13th of May of 2026. Glad to have you with us. This is what I usually do. I talked about in my promo how I can clear dance floors at DJ and things like that. So we'll see what we can do there. Have a few easy tunes going to start out with, and we'll build a little bit, have a little bit of fun here. Questions, comments, or insults, the chat space is open. If you're on shoutingfire.com, you can click the little thing that says chat, or you can go find the Shouting Fire chat on it's on minute.chat, I think. It's a little bit navigating to get to it, but if you're there, I see Traveler in Time on there. If you want to come join the fray, welcome to. Questions, comments, or insults, or even requests. Except DJs, we're not supposed to take requests. I don't know. That's this one site that's on Facebook, Cynical DJs. I gotta love it. Yeah, Bob Zill is on that one too. He's a member of Cynical DJs. So anyway, well, let's get on some tunes. I'll get back and talk to you all in a little bit. This is a tune from Larry and Russ, some guys from the Burn 2 folks on I'm playing it on Shouting Fire here, but they're on Second Life on the regional there, and they do a whole bunch of really cool songs and stuff and all that. So this is an old one that I haven't played in a little bit. They've got some new stuff coming out, so I'm going to have to get to that. Anyway, probably always never will. We'll start tonight with this, and we'll be back in a little bit to talk to you. Wishing you a most wonderful good evening.

100.9 FM, free radio for the free state of Menard, and also Shouting Fire, part of a global burner radio network. We're simulcasting on both the frequencies at the moment here. Glad to have you with us on this particular Wednesday evening. Latin Rhythm Aces, actually a band I sat in with some time back, some many years ago, out of San Angelo, Texas, and their cover of the song by Sting, Fields of Gold. Great cover of it. And before that, Christopher Cross with Sailing. And starting out that set was Larry Hollywood and Probably Always Never Will. Know how that goes. We sometimes probably always never really will. Anyway, great song. As I said, they got some newer stuff coming out, and when I get back to San Angelo or something where I can get a decent internet connection, maybe I can download some stuff and download a few things like that. I got a few other tunes coming up here. Anyway, yeah, if you tuned in early, I'm always starting the radio show with Echoes by Pink Floyd, and I'm listening back on what's coming over the internet on Shouting Fire there, and it's about two notes lower than the song, and I'm going, what's wrong with this? So anyway, I had to disconnect, reconnect, and I thought it was something in the computer. I've had problems with this computer before where it likes to throw effects in there and things, but apparently that wasn't it. So if you tuned in early and wondered what the heck was going on, well, that might have had something to do with it, and then you all had Dee Snider in the middle of it anyway, so, but you know I played the Dee Snider song. All right, I'm going to quit blabbing. Let's get back to some tunes here. Let's see, what do we got? Gary Wright for you.

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Glad to have you with us. And I missed your text a little while ago, but I wanted to say hello to Hazard, checking in on the chat there. And, of course, we are on the chat space there. Look for kind of, sort of, and that would be me. And if you got anything to questions, comments, or whatnot, or possibly a request, we'll see what we can do about it. I'm just kind of going around. Just a second. I got to take care of this. I'm monitoring back this thing, you know, as I'm going out on the air on the internet here. Of course, there's like this 30 or 40 second delay, and I still had the speakers turned up from that, so I'm hearing my voice. What the heck is that? Okay. All right. some of the more less exciting things in life, I guess that could be. Ran across this on Facebook. Dave Carroll, I could say, plays with the band, had a bunch of his musicians that were on a jetliner flight, I think on United, sometime back, and they were on the plane. I think they were making a connection or something, getting off from another plane, getting on that one, and some other passenger remarked about the baggage handlers outside tossing a bunch of guitar cases around, and sure enough, when he got his guitar back, it was broken. So he wrote a song about it after United wouldn't make good on fixing the guitar until the song got in the charts. So kind of sometimes you have to do something like that to raise the consciousness a little bit. So let's even if the issue's resolved, I just got to run this song here. This is Dave Carroll, United Breaks Guitars. I'll be back talking in a bit.

songs go. Kids sure play funny music these days. 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Said it looks to me like they've all gone wild. It was peaceful back when I was a child. Well, man, could it be that the girls and boys

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Son, that's when people fight and die. A little boy of three says, Daddy, why? Young man of 17 in Sunday school

And although the young man solemnly swore, nobody seemed to hear anymore. And it didn't really matter if the truth was there. It was the cut of his clothes and the length of his hair. And the lonely voice of youth cries, what is truth?

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1: Dixie Chicks, a.k.a. The Chicks. They did change their name from Dixie Chicks because they kind of wanted to get away from some of the Old South ideas and stuff. So they kind of went with The Chicks. Another article I've been reading some time back about, you know, all the trouble they went through after that concert in London back in 2003, I think it was. And they said they weren't exactly proud of the president at the time was from Texas, and so that was that kind of cost them career-wise for a while. But in the long run, it's they've been vindicated very much. It's and I hope that's what's going to happen in a lot of people's cases pretty soon with what's been going on. If you're following the theme of a little bit of what I was playing last couple tracks, you kind of might get a little idea what I'm talking about. What is Truth? Johnny Cash. Before that, of course, that song you just heard was The Chicks, Not Ready to Make Right. And starting out that set, not necessarily related, though, Seven Spanish Angels, Willie Nelson, and Ray Charles. Good stuff. And actually starting out the set was United Broke My Guitar. Oh, boy. Lots of things broken lately. If we never fix stuff or not. Stay a little bit of country for a minute. I was digging through some of the old LPs here. You've been hearing a bunch of LPs on air tonight. Since I'm out at the ranch trying to get a few of these back on air, and I can. So if the sound on the turntables is a little wonky, one's got a little bit of a buzz in. I've been trying to fix it, but I've been put up with it for now. We'd like to get those songs on the air. Anyway, I think I mentioned a minute ago, hello to Hazard. Anybody else on the chat? I'll check the little thing in a minute here. The internet out here is kind of a little bit weird. So far, it seems we have a steady signal going into the radio server for Shouting Fire. I don't think it's dropped since earlier. So we'll see if this thing's going to behave itself tonight or not. Anyway, I want to say thanks for hanging with us. We were gone a couple weeks ago because they had... I think there was the middle of, Africa Burn, I think. And I didn't necessarily check the calendar or didn't necessarily get on the calendar. So when I 4 weeks ago and I mentioned next time I'd be on, well, that was wrong because I was pretty emptied. So anyway, let's get some tunes back. This is Linda Ronstadt I was talking about a minute ago.

Dwight Yoakam from, I want to say something like, when was that, 1992 or something? I'm trying to remember when that one was in the charts now. Yeah, so somebody in the chat space help me out here if you can on that one. Once again, this is the all-new Alternate Wednesdays with Tim, kind of, sort of, coming to you live from Menard, Texas on this particular Wednesday evening over on Shouting Fire and also on 100.9 FM, our low-power FM transmitter here in Menard. Once again, the low-power FM transmitter is what you say, Part 15, unlicensed, trying to stay in compliance with things like interference and all that. So if we're interfering with something else you're trying to receive on your radio or something, please let us know so we can fix it. That's just kind of one of the things I have to throw out there, you know, if you're running unlicensed. Hopefully we'll get this thing going sometime. We'll just have to see how it works. Anyway, questions, comments, or insults, you know how it goes. But the email address is still tsmt01@aol.com. That, once again, is tsmt01@aol.com. And, of course, you can say something on the chat if you want. Trying to bring it up a little bit there. Of course, Dwight Yoakam, Fast As You. Before that, Let Your Love Flow, Belknap Brothers from 1976, I think. Bright Lights, Big City, Sonny James, and starting out that set, of course, Linda Ronstadt with Love Is a Rose. We keep the tunes going here, and going over into a little bit of 80s rock here from Jefferson Starship. Be back, talk to you in a few.

home, all right.

0: That is probably one album rock track that I will never get tired of. Frampton Comes Alive. Do You Feel Like We Feel? Just a great track. I just felt like felt like you do. I don't know. Felt like something anyway. I felt like running this one tonight. Just had to hear it. Digging through my LPs. And 1976, I think that's when this was in the when that was in the charts. And when that really charted. Had a few albums did pretty well after this, but Frampton Comes Alive was probably one of the best albums that he came out with. Recorded, I guess, over several nights. Was it in Los Angeles? I'm trying to remember where it was. And it did a composite of about two or three nights. And it was just one of these things where it just came together and really sounded great. I have another live thing. I played some Ronstadt a little while ago, and I want to play this from the soundtrack of the movie FM, where she's doing her concert live. And of course, they put it on what's the fictional radio station, Q-Sky or something like that, and they're broadcasting a concert live, unbeknownst to the competition. Great scene in the movie. So anyway, Ronstadt for you. I'll be back. Talk to you in a minute.
1: I'd like to introduce you to the guys in the band. First of all, on keyboards, Don Grolnick. Waddy Wachtel on lead guitar. On drums, Ricky Murata. And our bass player has just produced a beautiful record with Carla Bonoff. And he plays harmonica and banjo, Kenny Edwards. And swapping off on rhythm and lead guitar with Waddy, and also on the pedal steel guitar, Dan Dugmore. The redheaded guy that was over there singing the high harmony is my manager and producer, Peter Asher. And also, I'd like to thank Jeff Dugan and Q Sky Radio for broadcasting this concert live.

Linda Ronstadt from the soundtrack of the movie FM, two songs of hers, Tumbling Dice and Poor, Poor, Pitiful Me. I think Tumbling Dice, I think, was originally Rolling Stones, and I have a pretty good version of that one kicking around somewhere in, on my stuff. Have to go find that one, though. But anyway, Poor, Poor, Pitiful Me. I don't know if that's a cover, if she actually, if she's the one who originally came out with the song. Now, somebody help me out on that one, too, if you can. Anyway, I don't have a whole lot of internet out here at the moment to go look up things like that. Anyway, we'll keep the music going for a little bit. Questions, comments, or whatnot, just drop a note on the chat or throw an email at me at tsmt01 at aol.com. We're talking the other day about songs called Still the One, and I found two of them. Of course, the one from 1976 by Orleans, and then there was a Shania Twain. I figured, okay, why the heck? Let's just run these two. Why not? I'll be back talking to you in a few.

When I first saw you, I saw love. And the first time you touched me,

Not sure if I have half a brain working at the moment. Of course, I think that's Rupert Holmes. The MP3 file is the wrong artist on it. I don't think that... Jimmy Buffett may have covered that song, but of course, the Pina Colada song. Rupert Holmes. Before that, Ray Charles kind of mellowed out here for a little bit there. melancholy stuff for a minute after all the Still the One, then all this sort of the good times. All right. highs and lows and so on and so forth. For the good times, Ray Charles. And of course, Still the One was Orleans, and then You're Still the One was Shania Twain. I've not really listened to a Shania Twain song before, and I was just kind of throwing things together. Normally, I'm trying to string stuff together, try to get songs to fit together and all that sort of thing. And then there's Computer Automation, which will follow Pink Floyd with Boy George. So go figure from there. gosh. Let's get some more tunes going. Elvin Bishop from 1976. Why not? Let's do this one next. Run that fader back up first, otherwise you're not going to hear it. Here we are.

I can't remember if that's from 1984 or 1985. I remember hearing it all over the radio in 1985, I think. So it kind of held on in the charts for a little bit there. The Cars, Magic, off of the album Heartbeat City. Great track. We're going to be wrapping it up pretty soon. Stick around for probably about another 30-something minutes. Coming up next is a repeat of Saturday. I think it's from Saturday. My webpage disappeared here. Social Propaganda Club. Here it is. Okay, Social Propaganda Club. And they are having the couple of bands that were on tour there in the United Kingdom. Okay, if I can get my phone here. I'm trying to read and just saying, oh, he's trying to read on air. Let's go pop an ad up or something. Okay, now here we go. Playing live on this episode of the Social Propaganda Club is Apes of the State and Sister Wife Sex Strike. Where they are. Turn to the UK. Some tour called They Can't Kill Us All or something. And Cheap Dirty Horse was also playing with them. I think this was probably recorded in Scotland. Anyway, River's your host, and that's coming up in about 30 minutes from now. And it's a repeat of a Social Propaganda Club. I think they're broadcast from Saturday. So anyway, we're going to try to get a couple more tunes up and try to, you know, we'll see how the groove goes here. Questions, comments, or insults. Folks have been popping in on the chat. I sure appreciate it. See if I can find my chats here again on the thing. Here we go. Anyway, we had Hazard checking in earlier. I haven't checked my email, see if anybody's emailed me on the AOL address yet. But if I do, I'll say something. Whatever questions, comments, or if they don't want me to say anything, I won't do that then. Okay. All right. Let's get back to some tunes here. This was something from a couple of weeks ago. This one person was doing some artificial intelligence made songs. This is an EDM track. This is a total spoof of something. And anyway, I guess it was about 3 weeks ago. I was listening, you know, Mr. Randy Winsett. Yeah, of course, he does his Snarky Santa show, and he ran his track. It was an AI track. It's really weird, crazy. It's definitely an EDM track, and it just kind of epitomizes what all the EDM stuff's about. But it's grim. I mean, the artificial intelligence song composing just nailed this one. So anyway, here goes. This is Jesus Goldfish. I'll be back talking to you in a minute. Jesus.

table, I kept on seeing him look at me while he's with that other girl. Do you think he was just doing that to make me jealous? Because he was totally texting me all night last night, and I don't know if it's a booty call or not. So, like, what do you think? Did you think that girl was pretty?

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What a creep. 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Yeah, the one next to the girl with no shoes on. That's so ratchet. That girl is such a fake model. She definitely bought all her Instagram followers. Who goes out on Mondays?

I figured the Frank Zappa song was a perfect answer to Chainsmokers' Selfie. That's a great. Lots of comparisons have been made between the two tracks. Anyway, I hope you enjoyed this particular evening. This has been an all-new Alternate Wednesdays with Tim, kind of, sort of. We should be back in a couple weeks, pending whatever crazy things happen in the schedule. So, hope you enjoyed this evening's lineup of tunes and all that. Sorry I faded Frank Zappa out a little bit soon, and some folks might not be too upset about that. Who knows? But anyway, hope you all enjoyed. So, anyway, until next time, this is Tim saying, keep the shiny side up. Keep the dirty side down. Keep between the ditches, sevens and threes, fair winds and following seas. Avoid the glitches, follow what is true. May the Almighty bless you. Good night. Talk to you soon.

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1: Welcome to the Social Propaganda Club on Shouting Fire Radio, also broadcast this week on 99.5 Radio Equinox, broadcasting live at the Bequinox Los Angeles Burning Man regional event. My name is River, and I am a music addict. I was recently in the UK to see some music shows, and I'm going to broadcast for you the three bands that I saw: Apes of the State, Sister Wife Sex Strike, and Cheap Dirty Horse.
0: If you know this one, fucking sing it loud, all right?

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Thank you. And for the drum wedge as well. More vocals, more main vocals. Thank you. More acoustic for the mandolin wedge. Alright, that's enough. And the drum wedge. It's almost like once there was 200 people in this room, it's harder for us to hear. You guys are doing just such a good job of singing. We didn't expect that. We put a new album out called What's Another Night last year. The song from that album is called Hot Summer Night.

touching base in her life. We tested it out for you in England. Well, we tested it out in England. We gave them the bad, the 1 through 5. The shit shows. We wanted her to be good by the time we got to Ireland, so. And I'm apes, whatever.

2nd, I'll be 12 years sober. And when I first got sober, I picked up a guitar. Instead of doing drugs about my feelings, I decided for the first time I was going to try to do something else with them. And I started writing songs and singing about my feelings. I learned from people who came before me, like Pat. And I was like, that's a guy that knows three chords and has something to say. And I felt like I was a guy that knew three chords and had something to say. So I kind of just started stealing his songs and making new songs out of them. Because that's folk music. That's where the folk part comes in. But yeah, I share that shit just to say that if you're a person in here that needs to get sober, whether you're young or old, if that's something that you need for yourself, you could fucking do it. You could find any way to live. My life has gotten exponentially better since I got sober. I'm traveling the world with people I love, meeting new friends everywhere I fucking go. Many situations I could have ended up in where I would come to Belfast for the first time and there would be 200 people there that were waiting to see me. That's so fucking insane. We have friends everywhere. Music is a beautiful thing in that way. So thank you for being part of that journey with me. This song's called Strangers.

Oh, you guys are such good listeners. Thank you guys for listening.

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1: Arbor? Ah, yes.
2: That did win.
1: Ross, do you need a fun?
3: Oh my god, broke. I got spares.
2: Good thing.
1: He can't prepare, he can't prepare. 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

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I'm just asking because we tried this in Glasgow the other day and it was like they had never heard of this fucking concept of running in a circle to a punk song. Not sure what's going on there. It's very chaotic, so I'm hoping that you guys can do them better. Counterclockwise, all right, find a leader. And then follow them and run in a fucking circle, okay? It's that simple.

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Thank you guys for being our friends.

0: direction we're facing. 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Thank you, Bill
1: Caitlin Rice.
2: Caitlin Rice.

0: I'm gonna steal your credit card if you don't pay this.
1: Wait,
0: we need money.
2: I'll give you money.
0: Okay. Caitlin, this person just stole your credit card.
2: Please. Good job.
0: Alright, we'll do a wingnut or two for you. You guys like that guy here, wingnut dishwasher shooting? You like pepper? I don't know if he ever played in Ireland. Did he ever play a show in Ireland? He didn't, but we did.
3: Yeah, in demand.

0: That was a live show from Apes of the State. Next up is Sister Wife Sex Strike. This is the Social Propaganda Club on Shouting Fire Radio, broadcasting live on Radio Equinox 99.5 FM.
1: Wife Sex Strike, and we've come all the way from the United States of America. Everybody go, boo! What the hell? We did nothing wrong.
2: Fuck up.
1: If it's all right with you, we would like to play some songs and then leave. How does that sound? Cool.

0: here's the thing, Belfast. I talk about my apartment in that song, but I think you call them flats here, and I didn't know if I should change that, but like the syllables don't work out. I also used to pay $1,695 for the one bedroom apartment I lived in, but with the conversion rate, I don't know if that's a lot, so if I could just get a show of hands, it's a lot, okay. Well, okay, for the renters here, who's paying £500 or more for where they live? 600? 700? 800?
1: They'll fix the phone.
0: 900?
2: Too much.
0: Someone's still back there? Who had their hand up last? Are you okay? Are y'all ready to move?
3: I'm ready to move.
0: Okay, let's move.

0: Holy shit.
1: This is our first time touring outside of North America. This is our sixth ever show
0: outside of North America.
1: There's this poll we've been conducting with the English and with the Scottish. And now I know the English. We all have our feelings about the English. But I now would like to ask you this poll, and all I want to hear is either a boo or a yay in response to my question. I'm collecting very important... You can do I as well, yeah. This is important data I need to bring back home with me. How do you feel about the French? That's what they said over there, too.
0: Yeah. It's good to know that it's a universal feeling. Thank y'all for being here. This next song's called Dust.

This song is about what happens after you kill the king.

0: Thanks for that. Holy shit, y'all. Are y'all having fun?
1: Are you?
0: I'm having a great time. Thanks for asking. I have a question. I have a poll of my own. Earlier when I was at the merch table, approximately like 400,000 Americans came up to me.
2: Who did I say?
0: You know. I just want to know who. I just want to know how many Americans there are here. Who's American? We got two, three, four. There's someone I didn't even talk to yet. This is crazy. All of the Americans are like,
1: we're going.
0: Sure, we can see them all year round, but we're gonna go to Belfast. Like to apologize to the people of Belfast that the Americans took all your tickets.
2: You really lost the crowd when you brought up the Americans. They did not like that.
0: This song's about Eco Terrorism. It's called Simply Nothing.

0: about a holiday we celebrate in the States called 9/11.
1: Oh.

0: If I know one thing about her, it's that she knows how to count. Hey, I'm speaking of Ants of the State. Can we get Molly up here? Look, there they are!
1: Molly from Ants of the State, everyone! Give it up for Molly!
0: And for those watching closely, I did break a string.
2: You did.
1: We have one rule, which is don't break a string.
0: I know, I haven't broken a string on stage in like a long fucking time. I guess you all are special.
1: Especially in a bad way.
0: Hey, give it up for Floodgates for starting the night. That shit was awesome. And are y'all excited to see Apes in the State?
3: Yeah!
0: No way. That's crazy. Thank you all for being here. Like we said, this is our sixth ever show outside of North America. And it's really fucking crazy. I don't think either of us thought this is where we would be 5 years from when we started writing songs together. And it's fucking crazy. It's awesome. And what's so special, like, about this for me is back home in the States or here, the thing that's true always is that in here for a couple hours we get to live in our own world, a world of our making, and we get to make the rules for just a few hours in here. But remember, out there that world still exists. There are still cops, there are still borders, there is still the IDF out there, and the only way that that's gonna change is if we're lucky, when we open those doors, this world in here can infect that world out there. But it'll only happen if we make it happen. We have to make it happen. We have to every fucking day work to make sure that the next day, maybe, just maybe, we get to wake up in that world, in that beautiful, sweet utopia that we get just a little bit taste of right here. Because without us, it's not gonna happen. Without all of us in this room, it can't happen. So let's make it happen. This song's about burning down the government. It's called Run.

while the missiles fall. I realize that the choice is mine, they could kill us all.

0: here's the thing. This tour has been really lovely, and also I'm still jet lagged. We've been here for 8 days. I'm sleeping like shit. There's a lot of stairs here.
1: There's so many.
0: I'm just really tired. My poor little legs. I don't know if they can go much longer on this little suitcase drum. Are there any American drummers in the crowd?
2: No.
0: What? No, wait. What was that?
3: No, I'm American.
0: Oh, in the back. What's your name, sir?
4: I play drums.
0: You play drums? That's a weird name. Get up here.
1: No way. Is that?
0: Wait, that's Ian from Ace of the State.
1: Ian Moore. What the fuck? I didn't know you'd be here.
5: Where did he come from?
0: I'll give you some time to get familiarized with this European kid. So I'll just tell a joke while you get ready, and then we'll do a song. Is that?
5: Yeah.
4: I mean, I guess I don't know any of your songs.
0: Okay. Well, I mean, it's kind of just.
1: Yeah. Just like have fun with it.
0: Okay. How many folk punk musicians does it take to screw a light bulb?
1: How many?
0: It's two. It's one to screw a light bulb in, and one to go. E.

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1: That was a live set from the band Sister Wife Sex Strike. Apes of the State and Sister Wife Sex Strike are bands that are based in the US, and supporting them at a number of shows in their UK and Ireland tour was the band Cheap Dirty Horse, based in the UK, and the next set is from them. Hello to all the listeners at Beakwinox. 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

This pale blue dark. You were not your fucking job. 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You were not your fucking job. You were not your fucking job. You were not your fucking job. You were not your fucking job.

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Jemima! Classic. This is a song for Jemima.

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First time they've come to play with us. This is the third set today. Big up Solstice. Last time we were here, Nicole played with us for the very first time, no practice. So this is the area where it's time to get new members. This is a song called Dead Billionaires.

0: excited to get that radio show and music. I'm always out of breath. Is about how recently except it's not new record, get a mask! Speaking of Maz, Maz got us a gift, so this is little Maz. Everyone say aww. So recently, see Billy Horse was featured in some rag or whatever.
1: Not so recently, Cheap Dirty Horse was featured in the Nottingham Post. He asked us a few questions and took some photos of us playing. I told the man that I'd rather bust 10 hours to work one for the city money. I refused this into the headline, and we actually gained

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1: Oh,

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This is a song called I Swear Officer, the Octopus Had It Coming, and it is about how I would fight an octopus. But I'm not really, I wouldn't really, I promise. It's a metaphor. 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

0: who love their friends. 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
1: Through the eyes of those who have heard me.

0: not who you see me as. I am not who you want me to be. I'm just me. Yeah, I'm just me. And I am truly wonderful. Yeah, we love you, Amy.
1: We love you, Amy.
2: Yeah, that's my favorite bit.
3: Sorry, thank you.
0: Thank you.

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So it's like a dodgy area, but rent is cheap. This is kind of a song about that. My neighbor across the street, who's never once sold cocaine to me, rang me up and said, Eloise, are you home? I said, no, I'm not home. I said, good, because the group of love's just loaded upon your block. The flash of spring starts pushing up the flat above yours. And I said, what?

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0: 나중에
1: This is a song about taking acid and then crying about my mom, and then deciding to not do drugs, and then deciding to not punch walls, and then deciding to write songs, and all of those things put together. Thank you.

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Yeah.

0: playing in front of. That's really cool, especially this in Nottingham. And like people who gave us gigs and came to gigs with us, like two people were there. So big up Ross for putting us on. Chandler for putting us on. Ray for telling Ross about us. Will from I'm Not From London. Yeah, thanks. We love you fucking more.
1: It's our last song. You have to leave.
0: So no, they came up to us in the queue for American football, and they were like, oh my god, you guys cheat their hooks? We love your song, Washing Machine. I was like, why are you at American football gig then? Like,
1: shut up! This song's called Protect Trans Kids. Yeah, fuck you, Ross!

That was the band Cheap Dirty Horse. They've been touring extensively in the UK recently, and in the fall they'll be touring in the European continent, and you can see them in The Hague in September. So come to The Hague. Thank you for joining us on the Social Propaganda Club on Shouting Fire Radio, and thank you to all of the listeners at Bequinox, broadcasting live on Radio Equinox 99.5 FM. All shows are eventually archived at the YouTube channel Social Propaganda Club.

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0: never had a lover like you. Boy, you know, just what to do. And then I did it so many times. She started saying, nursery rhyme. She said,
1: oh, baby.
0: She said,
1: oh, baby.

0: 桥。江湾桥、海珠桥、人民桥、解放桥、
1: good guys there. Over on the planet Zagor, they got lots of bad guys. It's no place for an Earthman when those good guys and bad guys get together.
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0: So the eyes have it. The eyes
1: mostly
0: have it. Unlock.
1: Mostly
0: unlock.
1: Short-term
0: unlock.
1: Mostly
2: short-term
1: things.
2: And I say this rhetorically because, of course, by just about any standard, we would have to concede that this is, of course,
3: Is it you want to get into bed, but the bed is overflowing with salad dressing. You are mixing a salad on the bed and pouring salad dressing on it. You are dressing when you see the bed covered with salad dressing. Bed, salad dressing.
4: She must put anticipation foremost in her mind.
5: That's not a good voice at all, Mrs. Day. Go and talk. It's a command.
6: Go and talk.
5: It's a command.
4: Building of sexual tension after actual introduction of the penis is an ability that a woman must actively learn and develop.
5: And the other thing is, don't get a puppy that's too big for your home.
7: Where?
8: Well,
9: how interesting.
8: Well,
9: that's nice.
8: Where?
5: Because you never know what might happen in the home. Something might drop on the house.

0: 大成功だ。
1: 攻撃やめ。
2: Who's coming on up? 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

Sam Hall. Yes, my name it is Sam Hall. 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And I hate you one and all.

0: now, half this bounce is 90% mental. 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
1: When do I get to learn the whooping whooper whooper? The whooper
0: the whoop-de-dooper, loop-de-looper, alley-ooper bounce. The whoop-de-dooper, loop-de-looper, alley-ooper bounce. 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
1: Right?
0: It's best when

hustle, no rock and roll. Unless your name's Brewster, cause Brewster's a punk. Three. Parents let go, cause it's magic in the air. Criticizing rap shows you're out of order. Stop looking, listen to the phrase and Fred Astaire's. And don't get offended while Mace Do-Si-Do's your daughter. A tri-camera roll system is now set. Fly around the store under Daisy Productions. It stands for the inner sound, y'all, and y'all can bet that the action's not a trick, but show

0: This is how Jeff, who works the ballet matinees in New York City, handled it recently after he'd picked out a tall blonde in the lobby who was wearing a sexy purple leotard.
1: And those. Look at the points on those. No bra on that chick.
2: I'm sitting here picking my nose.
1: There's another one. She's got a pair. Jesus.
0: Now the girl is really impressed. Girls who do difficult dance exercises all day long want to relax and enjoy their bodies in the evening. And why shouldn't you relax with them? She'll do anything for a man who gives her just enough sex.
3: Oh, I wish I'd been able to come.
1: Didn't you?
3: Oh, I wanted to.
1: And so did I, but I came first.
0: Now the girl is really impressed. Now Jeff can take her anywhere from here.
2: What am I doing here?
0: Girls like art. It appeals to their fantasies. Maybe that's why girls who hang out in museums are such perfect pickup targets. Hank doesn't know much about art, but he knows what he likes. Long-legged, stylish-looking girls. Remember, Hank doesn't know anything about art, but he wants to know this chick. Listen to how he handles it, turning his own apparent weakness into his strength.
1: Wow. Wow. Wow.
0: And that's all he says for the first 3 minutes.
1: Wow. Wow. Wow.
0: His next words?
1: Look at those knockers.
4: Hey, watch it.
1: Oh, I'm sorry, I didn't see. I was just trying to get a good look at the
5: knockers.
4: Here, I'll show you.
0: Now, can you beat that?
4: Oh, Hank, I had no idea when you stepped on my foot that we'd end up like this.
5: But I didn't write this shit.
1: Wow. Do you have a sister who goes to school here?
6: Dogs were barking. Guests were barking.

0: keep fucking drinking Starbucks. And I fucking lived in
1: coffee.
2: Wow, all that shit on the floor is garbage?
3: Yeah, all that shit's garbage. Throw that out.
1: Yeah, right. There ain't no garbage on the floor, son. You got some shit down here, son. I don't know, man. Yo, come over here, son. Look at this shit real quick.
0: Hold up.
1: Nah, fuck, hold up, son. Come here, man.
0: What?
1: What are you talking about, son? Throw this shit away,
3: man.
1: Nah,
3: oh,
1: garbage.
3: Man. Oh, man.
1: Nah, son. This that gangster right here, son.
3: I'm trying to make this new shit.
1: Come on, man. Take time out. Listen to this shit, man. Hold on.

0: Oliver Wendell Holmes said one shouldn't shout
1: fire in a
0: crowded theater.
2: Unless the theater were really burning down.
0: Abby Hoffman said one should shout
3: theater
0: in a crowded fire.
3: To inject a sense of play into the revolution of thought we need.
4: Maybe both are right.
0: Fight fire with fire and shout it out.
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0: This is Mrs. Grossman, hoping you'll keep listening for Education with Mrs. Grossman. It's an exciting series starring me, Mrs. Grossman.
1: Mrs. Grossman, it says me too also.
0: It does not.
1: Yes, it does, Mrs. Grossman. Right there.
0: Where?
1: Right there, Mrs. Grossman. Can't you see?
0: Shut up!

0: is Mrs. Grossman for Chemistry 1. Today we have a guest speaker, Albert Einstein. What? Oh, I'm sorry. I've just been informed that he's dead, so I'll have to use a cat. Monty, would you get the cat out of the freezer?
1: Yes, Mrs. Grossman.
0: Now we'll light the Bunsen burner. Oh, shit. Well, we won't leave it on too long. You remember what happened last time. Oh, I got it lit! Aha, I said it this time. Now we put the cat in a tank of water. Remember the basic rule of chemistry, class. Never add water to acid. Now we take this bottle of HCl.
1: Mrs. Grossman, HCl stands for hydrochloric.
0: I know what it says.
1: Mrs. Grossman.
0: Shut up! We'll pour it over the cat. Notice what's happening. See the pretty colors? Oh no!
1: Oh no!

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This is Stephen from Sydney, Australia. My burner name is Silent Disco. 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
3: Thank you.

0: as you probably already know,
1: it's very much against the law.
2: Well now, yes sir. Well now, yes sir.
1: It's very much against the law.
3: To a little groove now.
4: Thank you.
3: All right. Hey.
4: Thank you.
3: All right. Hey.
4: Thank you.
3: All right. Hey.
4: Thank you.
3: All right. Hey.
4: Thank you.
3: Thank you.
4: All right.
3: Hey.
4: Thank you.
3: Thank you.
4: All right.
3: Hey.
4: Thank you.
3: Thank you.
4: All right.
3: Thank you.
4: Hey.
3: Thank you.
4: Thank you.
3: All right.
4: Thank you.
3: Hey.
4: Thank you.
0: It wasn't very long until the guitar began to be heard.

0: Oliver Wendell Holmes said one shouldn't shout
1: fire in a
0: crowded theater.
2: Unless the theater were really burning down.
0: Abby Hoffman said one should shout theater in a crowded fire.
3: To inject a sense of play into the revolution of thought we need.
4: Maybe both are right.
0: Fight fire with fire and shout it out.
5: Butt plug! Butt plug! Butt plug!

complete order of chaos. The pattern becomes irregular, chaotic. But chaos changes things drastically. But chaos changes things drastically. Chaos is not simply a game. The question of things is no explanation to pursue this chaotic being. He left for a cup of coffee, allowing history to repeat itself.

0: Oliver Wendell Holmes said one shouldn't shout
1: fire in a
0: crowded theater.
2: Unless the theater were really burning down.
0: Abby Hoffman said one should shout
3: theater
0: in a crowded fire.
3: To inject a sense of play into the revolution of thought we need.
4: Maybe both are right.
0: Fight fire with fire. And shout it out.
5: It's Secret Gentle But Here, encouraging you to join the chat. Participation is one of the 10 principles of burning culture and leads to a more rewarding experience for everyone involved. If you are listening from the main page, click on the chat tab in the top left corner and then click on the player window to resume the broadcast. New listeners can join in as a guest, or may register if you plan to visit again in the future. And please be respectful to other chat guests while posting comments. So please join in. Participation is easy, here, on Shouting

5,000 bing-bangs near the end. Nothing's ever what it was. Saw myself gone out of focus. Took a tablespoon of buzz. 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Naked thought, put on your clothes. You hear that funny laughing? Just the call of ancient crows. Somewhere near the raveled edges, by the pool of think a bit, once again the notion hits me, half is quite a bit of wit. Power up that upper story. 10% is all you use. 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

climb up to this high plateau, finish up what you were thinking just a day or so ago. Illustrate for visionaries where's my doodle pad? Every scribble has some meaning. 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Even chaos has some order. Read about it in the tub. 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It's getting bigger. 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Someone wrote a book on bubbles. 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Operas of mock and mumble. 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

0: One bright spring morning, Ahmed and his Uncle Hamza were deciding what to do on such a glorious day.
1: "Hey, buddy, how about pitching and hitting a couple baseballs?" asked his uncle.
0: "Great idea, Uncle Hamza. Let's go," said Ahmed. As they walked to the backyard, they began tossing a ball to each other.
1: "Mashallah, you're getting pretty handy with that catching glove," said Uncle Hamza to Ahmed.
0: "Thanks, Uncle. I do okay with the glove. It's my hitting that's not so hot."
1: "No time like the present."

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Time after time, Uncle Hemsa pitched, and Ahmed's bat only sliced the empty air. Oh, I give up, said Ahmed, throwing his bat to the ground. Uncle Hemsa was quiet for a minute, and then began reciting, Bismillahirrahmanirrahim. That's the problem, said Ahmed brightly. We forgot to say Bismillah before we started. You're right, Ahmed, said his uncle. We should always say Bismillah before we begin anything. Actually, I was thinking of a surah from the Quran. Is there a surah about playing baseball? Asked Ahmed. Not exactly, said Uncle Hamza. Have you started studying Surah An-Nasr in school yet? I think so, said Ahmed. Is that the surah that's something about a victory? Yep, said his uncle. What else do you know about it? Well, said Ahmed slowly, I think it's about when so many people in Mecca and Arabia were becoming Muslims. Masha'Allah, Ahmed, said Uncle Hamza, beaming. When Allah's help and the victory comes and you see huge crowds of people becoming Muslims, his uncle translated in English. Now, did this happen right after the Prophet started telling the people about Islam? No way, said Ahmed excitedly. They gave Prophet Muhammad and his followers a real hard time for years, even his own family and... Hey, this is going to be one of your famous lectures. Both Ahmed and Uncle Hamza laughed. You kids are getting too smart for me, said Uncle Hamza. But you're right again. The people in Mecca and most of Arabia gave the Prophet a terrible time at first. They practically chased him out of his own hometown until he and his followers were finally allowed to fight for the sake of Islam. Of course, he was a prophet and had a lot of patience and stuff like that, but we can all learn from the Prophet's example, interrupted Ahmed. Even me with my baseball bat, right? Practice makes perfect, big guy, said Uncle Hamza. Just remember one thing, okay? What's that, Uncle? Asked Ahmed. When you make the big league, don't forget to thank Allah. The surah ends with, Then praise Allah, thank Him, and ask Him for His forgiveness. Allah is always ready to forgive. I know we should always thank Allah, but why do I need to ask for forgiveness? Ahmed asked, puzzled. That's just in case you get a big head when you win the World Series. Ahmed laughed. So let's see if I understand what you're telling me. I'll help you to get started, said his uncle. First of all, anything worthwhile usually doesn't happen overnight, like Prophet Muhammad calling his people to Islam. And like me being able to hit those baseballs over the fence, added Ahmed. And, said Uncle Hamza, it takes practice and patience, Ahmed jumped in, and not giving up, finished his uncle. What do you think would have happened if Prophet Muhammad gave up, Ahmed? I guess we wouldn't be Muslims today, Ahmed said quietly. Ahmed and his uncle looked at each other, smiled, and chorused together, Alhamdulillah! Uncle Hamza, said Ahmed, Jazakallah, thanks a lot. Why yaka, Ahmed, my pleasure.

0: Welcome to the wonderful world of McDonald's.
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0: Where the prices are really low.
1: Your next of kin will really win at McDonald's.
0: Complete layaway plan.

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0: It's fucking shit.
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1: Shouting fire.
2: 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Butt plug! Butt plug!

down, baby. 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Break, break, break, break down, baby. Down, down, down, baby. 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Down, baby. Break down, baby, baby, baby. 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Break, break down, baby.

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Good evening.

0: You want to get into bed, but the bed is overflowing with salad dressing. You are mixing a salad on the bed and pouring salad dressing on it. 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Bed, salad dressing.
1: My part of yours, baby. Coming through you loud and clear.

Well, apart from having played, oh, please do something about that umlaut sound in the microphone. Yeah.

not talking about you. Apart from having played a concert about 20 years ago in the Danceteria, we also have recorded a piece of music about 20 years ago, which we never played live. That was based on a recording of My Heartbeat. We went to a special, that was at the unfortunate time when we signed to our first international record label, Son Bizarre. And we went in London to a special shop for medical equipment and bought a fetal heart detector and recorded My Heartbeat so that it just wouldn't sound like boom, boom, or whatever the idea is that people have a heartbeat sounds like. And in that times, I actually managed to squeeze in about double the amount of heartbeats in 24 hours than a normal person. So if you do measure age by the amount of heartbeats that a living human organism has so far reached, then I believe at that time I was about 43 years old, which makes me only 2 years older in the 20 years since then. I think that's an achievement. So, as I said, we have never really played that, and

Yo. We are fuck the hottest girl them round ya. Girl from down the country and girl from down the town ya.

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0: It is 5,000 BC. Look around. See how there is nothing here to listen to. No radio, no television, no phonograph. Nothing but the wind and the rain. The rhythm of the wind, the beat of the raindrops. See how man listens to that. And now see how he starts to create strange rhythmic sounds of his own. Sounds that excite his emotions.
1: Isn't that just like a pussycat? To only sit and stare? I'd love to go to Israel to meet the people there.

baby?

0: All right, so you're gonna do an intro. Do an intro right now.
1: Yeah.
0: Do it right now.
1: Yeah, you know what
0: right
1: I'm
0: now,
1: saying?
0: You got a measure left.
1: Hey.
0: Quickly.
1: Bring,
0: you got.
1: No one can.
0: All right, rip it.

0: So the eyes have it. The eyes have it. Unlock. Unlock. Unlock.
1: Order. Now, I say this rhetorically because, of course, by just about any standard, we would have to concede that this is, of course,
2: how
1: short-term
3: is it music?
4: 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So I'm gonna take off all my clothes. You can look, but don't touch without asking. A friendly reminder from your buddies in bed. Bureau of Erotic Discourse.

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0: Very well, here's to wine. Above all, it is pleasant to drink.
1: You goddamn right, that's what I'm talking about.
0: It makes food taste better when consumed with it and brings out the
2: fine flavor of an old piece of rope.
0: But let us not forget
3: Johnny Mathis.

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Nothing. Third, if not now, when? Fourth, only hard work can save us. But if we teach only our clan, we're all hated then. 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
3: I enjoy giving my stuff away. 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

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One now sneaking up, 3 or 4 more in the distance.

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The King of Kings, the Lord of Lords shall reign forevermore. 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

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The King of Kings, the Lord of Lords shall reign forevermore. Bearded wheat points toward the sky. The corn grows tall and green. Soon the harvest time will come. The King of Kings, the Lord of Lords, shall reign forevermore. 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The lions roar, the cows howl, the eagles fly away.

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2: 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Fuck that shit! 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
2: 39 pence per pound.
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2: 39 pence per pound.
1: Keema,
2: 39 pence per pound.
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2: 149 pence per pound.
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2: 39 pence per pound.
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2: 39 pence per pound.
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1: 39 pence per pound.
2: Keema,
1: 39 pence per pound.
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1: 149 pence per pound.
0: 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Oh, God.

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0: 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One, two, three.
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0: art, politics,
1: news,
0: music,
1: events,
0: news,
1: interviews,
0: music, events,
1: you,
0: news,
1: interviews,
2: events,
0: interviews,
2: art, interviews,
0: you,
1: politics,
2: you,
0: art,
1: politics,
0: music,
2: art,
0: news,
1: art,
0: events,
1: interviews,
0: you,
2: music,
0: art,
1: you,
2: politics,
0: art,
2: music,
0: politics,
2: news,
0: music,
1: news,
0: music,
1: news,
2: events,
0: events,
1: art,
0: interviews,
2: you,
0: politics,
2: you,
0: art,
1: music,
0: art,
2: you,
0: politics,
1: you,
0: music,
2: you.
3: Butt plug! Butt plug! Butt plug!

The fifth and final essential call is the roost call. It is a deadly call. Use it when you're in your roost or near your roost in the late evening and crows are coming in. The important secret in calling crows is to call continuously and create as much of a riotous bedlam as possible. Do not allow a second's pause in calling at any time or the crows will flare away. After you have shot, resume your calling with only a split second's pause. Two men calling at the same time is always better than one. Here is a crow hunting sequence. We are now well hidden in a blind near a roost. Glenn is calling to a flock of birds 200 yards away downwind. Keep them up. They're turning. Glenn has switched to the recognition call mixed with the fighting call, and they are coming in fast, calling for a fight. 80 yards off and still coming. Glenn is muting his call. Guns ready. They're 40 yards off, and Glenn is planning that final teasing drive. They're on us. Let them have it. Nice work. Three birds, and Glenn is after them with that comeback call. There. They're turning and pitching back. Now the fighting call. Mixed with a little comeback call. Here they are again. Two more down. They're interested but cautious. Both Glenn and Russ are calling now. Closer. 7 out of 9. Not bad. Wait. Watch that pair coming in from the east. They have sighted our own decoy. This is it. That last one nearly got away. Here are a few non-essential calls, but nice to know. The fledgling cry will produce during the nesting season. Here is the love call. It occasionally brings response during the mating season. The command call. It is merely the voice of a flock leader getting his flock ready for movement. Like the greeting call, it is not used in crow hunting. The dying crow call is occasionally successful when given to incoming crows. The highball crow call is sometimes advocated for attracting the attention of distant crows. Do not use this call. The warning call with its three sharp notes goes like this. Do not use this call under any circumstances, as it will scare away any crow in the vicinity. With a little patience, you will learn to bring them in fighting mad every time, and when you do, good shooting.

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This is DJ Leonarella. I am the voice and brain behind KHXW, the only, the best radio station at Critical Northwest. And I'm glad you joined me this morning. We're about to dive into some disco, and it's going to get weird. It's going to go goth. It's going to go house. It's going to go whatever direction I can find, because I'm just digging up the dancey tunes, because festival season is here, and I'm ready. So, we'll go into the classics, right? Where's my mouse? There we go. I can't hit the play button if I don't have the mouse. And it's a technical difficulty kind of day, but it doesn't matter. We're going to feel okay about it because, as I said, the classic. There are many, but this one is ours. Donna Summer with I Feel Love.

0: Come on, y'all. Y'all are crazy, man.
1: You got it turned into Kaleidoscope Mixtape. We are doing disco this morning. I think I might have blown my three total classic bangers, like, really early, because we're going to move into other sub-genres, mixed genres. We're polyjamorous. I have gothy disco and dance punk disco and disco house and some other weird stuff that I think sounds like disco. A case could be made. And we're gonna make it. But it was a good start. I have a goal to boogie as often as I can as I'm wandering around the house and doing my show and doing the chores, because summer's here, festival season is here, and I don't want to hurt myself. I have to get into shape. I have to work those dancing muscles and those setup muscles, because I will be at Critical Northwest in July, setting up the station. We're gonna jam. It'll be great. And I won't be at Soak this year, but Astro Shack will. And there will be more. There is more programming on Shouting Fire, which is the network of burner radio stations, bringing you the best, the absolute best, and broadcasting live from as many events as we can in the summer. That's shoutingfire.com. And I'm on Mixcloud and Shouting Fire every Thursday morning at 9 o'clock, 9 a.m. Here we are. I'm awake. We're going to go into more standard, this is what you remember about disco, disco. So here's Michael Jackson, because, of course.
2: You know, I was wondering, you know, if you could keep on, because the force, it's got a lot of power, and it makes me feel like...

0: annals of history, a luminous event known as Burning Man emerged as a beacon of enlightenment and community. Amidst this radiant tapestry, one figure, the esteemed co-founder Larry Harvey, bestowed upon us a remarkable gift, a set of principles that would shape the very fabric of our collective existence. 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Principle 1. 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Harness the power within you to conquer obstacles. Remember, you are capable of achieving greatness. Let these principles be etched upon your very souls. Embrace them, embody them, for they shall serve as the bedrock of our magnificent community. Remember, the 10 principles transcend mediums. 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
1: 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I'm DJ Linarella, bringing you disco and disco-like, disco-ish, discotech. Today, we heard a whole bunch of bangers. We started, let's go backwards like we're supposed to. That was Night Fever with the Bee Gees, of course, from Saturday Night Fever. Before that was the...

Tramps with Disco Inferno, and that was the single edit, the 3 minute, as opposed to like the 10 or 11 minute original. And Don't Stop Till You Get Enough, that's Michael Jackson, the one that gets stuck on my head in repeat pretty often, and I'm not mad about it. We did Groove Is in the Heart to finish our last set, D-Light, absolute classic. Can't get enough of it. It's never overplayed, in my humble opinion. And Huda Funk and Jessica Eve with Shiny Disco Balls. A little bit of novelty. A little bit of, hey, I haven't heard this since the last time I was at the club, so I gotta get up and dance. We started off the whole set with I Feel Love, with Donna Summer, Giorgio Moroder. And actually, this show got started because I was doing a deep dive on Giorgio Moroder, and I was going to do a whole show of just everything he touched, which would take more than a whole show, but we may still yet venture in that direction on one of these days when I want to have an encyclopedic style show. But today we're just dancing. I'm kind of out of breath because I have been here at the desk. It's in the standing position. There's no sedentary, stationary sitting today. Apologies if you're stuck in an office, but dance in your heart. This is Rod Stewart with Do You Think I'm Sexy?

0: Attention, attention. Friday night's movie will be The Glory Brigade. Rock'em, sock'em, kisses you never got. It's Uncle Sam's combat engineers charging side by side with Greeks, Anzacs, showing the world a new way to fight as they use bulldozers like bazookas, bayonets like bazookas, bullets. Starring Victor Mature, that is all.
1: You're listening to Kaleidoscope Mixtape with DJ Leonarella. We're doing disco, and we are taking a side trip. That was LCD Sound System with Disco Infiltrator from the 2005, I believe that's a self-titled album. And a few years ago, they did a cover of We Don't Need This Fascist Groove Thing. And I was looking it up, and in the Wikipedia, the original artist, Heaven 17, under the genre section, had disco listed. So if it says it in Wikipedia, it's true, right? So that's what we heard. And before that, Depeche Mode with Just Can't Get Enough. They did not like disco and dance music until they heard Spandau Ballet. And then they read this song, Just Can't Get Enough. Love it. And I believe at the top of that set was Do You Think I'm Sexy with Rod Stewart. If you haven't heard the Revolting Cox cover of that song, go at 11 when the show is over and seek it out because it is rocking. We are going to play a little bit of industrial tinged disco. I know you don't believe me, but this song, the title of this song is the title of one of my favorite dance nights at the Goth Club. So it fits. It works. It is Shriekback with My Spine is the bass line right here on Kaleidoscope Mixtape.

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1: That's right, this is Kaleidoscope Mixtape. I'm DJ Leonarella, and I'm here to bring you disco-ish. Definitely some disco. But we took a journey. That was Charivari by a number of names. And the song's title was supposed to reflect a Detroit dance night at the time. This is like 1980. And Charivari was spelled with a C-H. And that's a reference to a folk custom that's hundreds and hundreds of years old. And it has a bunch of different spellings of it, but it's Charivari. And it has to do with a parade of people walking down the street, beating on drums and making as much noise as possible. It was also called rough music. And anyway, they did this song and it became a hit. And they went to a local radio station and the DJ said, "What are you called?" And they're like, "We're not called anything. We're a number of names." And so their name is now a number of names. I am out of breath because I have been jamming in my office. All right. Before that, did you know that Ministry made a disco album? Ministry, the goth industrial godfather. And they kind of want to disown this album from everything I've heard, but With Sympathy is the first album, and it's very danceable. And I can't remember if that was their choosing or if it was kind of a producer's choice, but still, it rules the dance floor. And thus, I wanted to tell her. We played that right before Charivari. And at the top of the set, Shriek Back with My Spine is the bass line. Another goth jam. I mean, if you know goths, you know that they're just about the funnest and funniest people. Because there has to be a counterpoint to all that black and gloom. I like to call us the response to 70s toxic positivity, in that we can't just pretend everything's fine for the look of it, just to make everyone else feel like it's all okay when it's clearly not okay. So we point out the fact that everything's not okay and find the beauty in it. But if you hang out with us, we're funny as hell. So that's how it goes. That's my that's my Wikipedia entry by DJ Leonarella for today. And I'm gonna, let's see, what do we have here? Oh yeah, a little modern stuff, because you can't really go into Marauder unless you want to hit this little gem by Daft Punk, wherein they have Giorgio Moroder speak on his experience creating disco, being and synth and electronic. The way that it exists today would not exist without Moroder. Oh my gosh, I really need to get some water because I am exhausted and I'm loving it. Here's Daft Punk, Giorgio by Moroder.
2: When I was 15, 16, when I really started to play guitar, I definitely wanted to become a musician. It was almost impossible because the dream was so big that I didn't see any chance, because I was living in a little town, was studying, and when I finally broke away from school and became a musician, I thought, well, now I may have a little bit of a chance. Because all I really wanted to do is music, and not only play music, but compose music. At that time in Germany, in 69, 70, they had already discotheques. So I would take my car, would go to a discotheque, sing maybe 30 minutes. I think I had about 7-8 songs. I would partially sleep in the car because I didn't want to drive home. And that helped me for about almost 2 years to survive. In the beginning, I wanted to do an album with the sounds of the 50s, the sounds of the 60s, of the 70s, and then have a sound of the future. And I said, wait a second, I know the synthesizer. Why don't I use the synthesizer, which is the sound of the future? And I didn't have any idea what to do, but I knew I needed a click. So we put a click on the 24 track, which then was synced to the Moog modular. I knew that could be a sound of the future, but I didn't realize how much the impact would be. My name is Giovanni Giorgio, but everybody calls me Giorgio.

once you free your mind about a concept of harmony and of music being correct, you can do whatever you want. So nobody told me what to do, and there was no preconception of what to do.

You're listening to Kaleidoscope Mixtape. This is DJ Leonarella, and we are listening to disco, and that was my favorite kind of new disco. I don't know if that's what they call themselves, but that's what I call them. Jungle with Heavy California. I think that was like a 2018, I'm thinking. And Ladytron before that with Disco Trex, and Daft Punk at the top of the set with Giorgio by Moroder. I love it. It counts. It absolutely counts. But I promise, we are swinging back into what you know as disco. First off, did you have some water? I just had some because, again, I'm out of breath. I have been boogieing up and down the hallway. Also, remember to take your medicine and get a food. And if you accomplished one little thing today, give yourself a gold star. You did one thing. Tomorrow you can do another. You can do little things when you are capable. And it's okay. We're all going to hang out together in this, and that's how we're going to get by. Okay. That's my weekly reminder. A little bit of self-care. We're going to boogie some more. We're going to finish out the hour. Just about perfect timing. We'll get back. I've got a set of all songs that have the name Boogie in the title. But right now, we're going to go to Blondie. This is Call Me. Thank you so much for tuning in today. We're having fun.

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You just heard, she's a bad mamma jamma. I told you I'd bring it on back around, and I did. And actually, I never lost the plot completely. I feel like we kind of smoothly took a round trip through some decades and some other vibes, but we always stayed disco. Before that, Chic, Le Freak, You Can't Help But Dance, and then the Queen, Blondie, Call Me. I can't remember if Heavy California was before that or in the last set because I have no way to refer back, but we did play Jungle. Anyway, now, the last set of the day. It's all songs with the word boogie in them. So I hope you can at least chair dance wherever you are. Dance in your heart. Enjoy. I'm still out of breath. I can't help it. I have been absolutely boogieing. And we've got, what is it here? It's 10:45. We got 15 minutes of straight boogie lined up. Starting now, this is Casey and the Sunshine Band with Boogie Shoes.

0: In the annals of history, a luminous event known as Burning Man emerged as a beacon of enlightenment and community. Amidst this radiant tapestry, one figure, the esteemed co-founder Larry Harvey, bestowed upon us a remarkable gift, a set of principles that would shape the very fabric of our collective existence. 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
1: 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And I was just told that the fine, fine folks at Sideburn in Ontario are setting up their camp and listening to Shouting Fire. So I'm going to play all of the rest of the little disco tracks that I had to leave out. Because I can keep going. And I know what it's like to try to set up and when you don't have a good soundtrack. So let's do it. You just heard Heat Wave with Boogie Nights. Before that, Earth, Wind, and Fire with Boogie Wonderland. And we started that off with Casey and the Sunshine Band with Boogie Shoes. I'm going to keep going with these 70s and early 80s awesome bopping tracks, and we're going to just remind you to stop and drink some water once in a while, frequently, because even if you're not in the desert, you're working hard and you need to hydrate. We love you. Here's Sly and the Family Stone with Dance to the Music.

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1: That's right, we are KHXW, and we're bringing you the disco music today. You just heard Funky Town by Lips Inc. Lips Inc. Lips Inc. Ooh, I just got that. Like, it just occurred to me. Okay, that only took a few decades. It's all right. The Commodores before that with Brick House, Rolls Royce with Car Wash, and Sly and the Family Stone at the start with Dance to the Music. And I'm just hanging out a little while to bring you a little more, building beats. Something to build your camp to out at Sideburn in Ontario. And I'm really happy to chill out and keep going because there is nothing better to do. And that's saying a lot. So here we are with Peaches and Herb. Herb? Shake your groove thing. Let's do it.

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That's what you get for living in the wild, wild west. I have more tunes for your setup right here. This is, I'll tell you what I played. It's Wild Cherry with Play That Funky Music. Casey and the Sunshine Band before that was Shake Your Booty. And at the top of that set, Peaches and Herb with Shake Your Groove Thing. So you should be shaking your groove thing. And lift with your knees. This is Ohio Players with Love Roller Coaster.

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1: Thanks for tuning into Kaleidoscope Mixtape today. I went an extra hour just because I know a little bit of disco can go a long way when you're building camp. And hearing about it makes me really homesick. And I can't wait to ditch this default world and get my burn on. I gotta wait till July, but it'll happen. And in the meantime, we're tuning into Shouting Fire to get our fix from the live broadcasts from the events around the world. I love it. More. But I gotta go. It's time for lunch, and I know y'all are getting on towards dinner way over there. And yeah, thanks for joining. The automatic DJ has got you covered until 6 o'clock when Benmer and Whirlwind are going to replay their live set from a Chicago event, a recent Chicago event. And I believe Wolverine's on at 9:30 Pacific from Northern California. I'm going to send you off with my usual show ender. But I'm also going to throw in a little disco novelty for you. And I hope you have the best burn this year. Take it easy, y'all.

0: I can't tell you that. Can't tell you that. Disco High. It's not smooth. They found the groove. Disco High. The simple answer is the dancers.
1: In the annals of history, a luminous event known as Burning Man emerged as a beacon of enlightenment and community. Amidst this radiant tapestry, one figure, the esteemed co-founder Larry Harvey, bestowed upon us a remarkable gift, a set of principles that would shape the very fabric of our collective existence. 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Let these principles be etched upon your very souls. 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
1: Homeland and hip-hop.

insecurity. It is seen in the gritty roots of hip-hop. For the music arises from a generation that feels, with some justice, that they have been betrayed by those who came before them. That they are, at best, tolerated in schools, feared on the streets, and almost inevitably destined for the hellholes of prison. They grew up hungry, hated, and unloved. And this is the psychic fuel that generates the anger that seems endemic in much of the music and poetry. One senses very little hope above the personal goals of wealth to climb above the pit of poverty. In the broader society, the opposite is true. For he

than most of the rest of the world. Their very opulence and relative wealth makes them insecure, and homeland security is a governmental phrase that is as oxymoronic as crazy as, say, military intelligence or the U.S. Department of Justice. They're just words that have very little relationship to reality. Now, do you feel safer now? Do you think you will anytime soon? Do you think duct tape and Kleenex and color codes will make you safer? From Death Row, this is Mumia Abu-Jamal.

0: And many governments, business interests, even religious leaders that would like to see me depart this earth. I'll grant them their wish soon enough. But before I do, I wish to make a small contribution, a final gesture of goodwill to the people of this little planet that have given, from whom I have taken so much.
1: I got the sound I want the whole world to listen to.
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3: You want to get into bed, but the bed is overflowing with salad dressing. You are mixing a salad on the bed and pouring salad dressing on it. You are dressing when you see the bed covered with salad dressing. Bed, salad dressing.
4: Dream on.

0: Am I on? All right.
1: You'll hear. Ah, fuck it.
2: Well, I'm going to tell you something right now. It's all a fucking kiss my ass mishmash. It's a fucking moose fuck opening. It doesn't fucking matter that everything is dead on. It's a mishmash of shit. It's all the shit that's going to happen and fly by. The whole lore is gone, you know? So I hate it. I'm not gonna do that whole fucking thing again.
3: Chill out.
2: I'm chilled out. You should see me when I'm really pissed.
4: Where are you, asshole?
5: Many times over.
6: On Christmas Eve, Harry went to bed looking forward to next day for the food and the fun, but not expecting any presents at all.
7: Will you look at this? I've got some presents.
6: We received your message and enclosed your Christmas present.
7: No,
6: he groaned, said Ron, going a bit pink. Harry blew it. Something fluid and silvery grey went slithering to the floor. That's friendly. You can keep it, said Harry, laughing at how pleased Ron was.
8: Happy Christmas, said Ron sleepily, as Harry scrambled out of bed and pulled on his dressing gown.
6: Weird, Ron gasped. Then Harry had a nasty feeling.
8: Harry's is better than ours, though, said Fred, holding up Harry's balloons.
6: Finally, kissing Percy, Dumbledore blast like a cannon. Flaming Harry was chuckling merrily.
3: This isn't good.
6: Wet and gasping for breath, they returned to the fire in the Gryffindor common room. It had been Harry's best Christmas day.

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1: Noise intentional.
2: 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You run out of gas, so you fill up the tank of the automobile with vinegar. 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
3: Oh, yeah. All right. All right. Check this out.

0: All ass pass. If you're hot and you're not in the band and you got an all access pass, that basically means all ass pass. I'm going to get f***ed.
1: To add insult to injury, roadies make sure some girls earn their admission backstage.
2: Sometimes they write little pieces of code on the pass.
0: All ass pass.
2: So what they've done to get backstage is sort of written on the pass, and they're considered damaged goods.
0: A lot of times, the best groupies don't even make it to the front men because, you know, they got to go through battle to get there.
3: You think the groupies are kind of used goods by the time they get back to you?
0: No, I think they're just used good. All ass pass.
1: For some groupies, getting sex is as easy as getting a drink. You just have to be the right age.
0: Oh, you gotta be very careful with the girls. You gotta be, like, you literally have to check IDs. They're like, I'm 18. I'm like, oh, I know you are, baby. Believe me, you're 35 in my mind. I just gotta see your ID, you know?
1: Once backstage, it's just a question of how far they are willing to go to earn their bragging rights.
4: These days, music's all about the music.

0: bands and that type of stuff, yeah, there's the most exciting thing that's coming up.
1: Building your system is a challenge. Create a ring as a cassette song. He mined it made with science using software provided by his company, beatnik.com. Nobody can really understand kids. Corporate sponsor. Away from the lab, Linda Arnold works in her apartment studio, experimenting with composing, layering, making music in her own style. But her new

0: Thomas Dolby. Some of these students will also evolve from musician to entrepreneur. With the opportunities provided by the convergence of music and technology on the internet.
1: Oh, and by the way, those rebels in clown makeup from Detroit, they've signed with a major label, produced some slick music videos, even got themselves on World Championship Wrestling. And lo and behold, their latest album is number 20 on the charts.
2: These people are the future of digital living, and everything that we do concerns.

0: So how much do you know about buying a home? I know better than anyone else, you definitely don't want to be lumbered with a real dog. What is it you need to look for when sorting out a crack home?
1: There are a number of points to look for when you're trying to assess hose. We need to look at the legs here, and similarly on this side. You can also feel how baggy the seat is. This one's nice and fresh. There's no hard caked on deposits. The next thing to look at is the content. What you expect to find in here, of course, is a mayonnaise-like substance. And if I stick my head under, yes, I like that. This one's okay, this one's fine. Once you've done all that, you need to know what kind of noises it makes and how it feels in different positions.
2: Come round to the back and come up the exhaust pipe. And I can actually put my finger into it. What you're listening for is a loud wailing noise. If you get that, that means another expensive bill is on its way. You may get a slight hissing, but that's nothing to worry about.
1: Yes, this is interesting. If you dip a lollipop stick into a crack hose, but that could result in quite a large bill as well as a lot of aggravation. This hose has been used, it's been on the road, there's some muck come in. There's nothing to worry about here, it's perfectly normal.

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1: Interviews.
2: Art. 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
1: You.
0: Politics.
2: You.
1: Art. Politics. Music.
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1: News.
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1: Interviews.
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1: You.
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1: Art.
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1: Events.
0: Art.
2: Interviews.
1: You. Politics.
2: You.
0: Art.
1: Music.
0: Art.
2: You.
1: Politics.
0: You.
1: Music.
2: You.
3: Heineken! Fuck that shit! Pabst Blue Ribbon!
4: The revolution will not be televised. The revolution is here.

0: I told you I need a
1: bed. No, I don't got anything for you, man.
2: Excuse me. Common?
3: Yeah.
2: Oh my goodness. I'm sorry to bother you. I just wanted to know if I could get your autograph, and I just wanted to tell you, I just wanted to thank you, because your lyrics are so positive for the women out here.
3: Oh yeah, I appreciate that, sister. You know, it's like, I think that we got to portray women in a better light. You know how, you know, most rappers is talking all this other stuff, making women look bad, you know. I was raised by my mother, you know, I got a daughter, so it's like, but excuse me, this is coming, the skirt's coming, it's raining, I gotta go, this ain't cool, I ain't getting enough money for this. Bitch, didn't I tell you to get out there? I don't give a fuck if the police out there, I don't give a fuck if it's snowing, I want you out there home. This is a business, you ain't gone too far to see that yet, you know what I'm talking about? Put your ass on those streets, get on, go get my paper. Sorry about that, sister. I'm sorry for that.
2: Oh my goodness.
3: Women are going to be leading us to the...

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0: How peaceful it looks.
1: Most effective, Your Majesty. 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
0: Later. 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
6: 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Yeah, you. 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The burn isn't really just once a year. 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

0: not just fried, they're getting fried twice. So we're 100% sure they are fried oysters.
1: Fried oysters.
2: There you go.
3: I'm aiming at longtime patron and friend Kondo-san. I have a stew, a really good one that I know he's going to love because I made it to suit his taste.
0: Stew.
3: That's right.
1: Well, I always eat stew when I go.
0: Okay, tit for tat.
2: So his broth is soft shell turtle, right?
0: Check this out, how he does it. Pretty slick right there.
4: Oh, I've never seen anything like that.
2: Yeah.
0: There it is, oyster noodles caught in the act. Deep fry job in progress. Gotta have something to go with that squid ink sauce.
1: Where'd that go?
0: Yeah, that's the only sauce.
2: Well, we can think of, yeah. How is it gonna combine the oysters, though? That's the question.
0: Okay, and those oyster balls, too. Ooh, this is gonna be great.
3: Prepared in a frying pan with butter, just like scrambled eggs.
0: Now, where in the heck is he going with this one?
2: Again, I have absolutely no idea what he's doing. I'm just gonna dodge that question.
0: All right, now, what's here?
2: Oh, it's foie gras. You missed that?
0: All over it, over spill.
2: And he's used a bowl with the design of a plum here, if you notice. Okay, so now we just want to find out what's going on this one over here.
0: Yeah, this is the squid ink.
2: Yeah, now what goes on here, that's makes or breaks my career. It was actually more common to do this with whale meat in the old days. I resemble that remark.
0: All right, I like it. Wasabi.
2: Should and hope. Sounds like an engineer talking.
0: Taking
2: here.
0: A page from Japanese cuisine right there. A little tight with the noodles, though, but they were handmade, and if you're wondering, that will clear the theme ingredient requirement. They contain oysters in them noodles.
2: Right.
0: The trifecta, what a design.
2: Impressive. Yeah, no doubt.
0: A wonderful
2: about that.
0: Presentation by the Delacroix.
2: So he's creating three layers.
0: Make it four. Go ahead.
3: The scrambled egg mixture containing oysters is surrounded by a sea of lentil soup, on top of which he's placed a layer of boiled oysters. He's now ladling another sauce onto some plates over here. This is oyster soup, shallots, fresh cream, and wasabi, capped off with a big spoonful of caviar.
2: Okay.
3: I thought the milky taste of the oysters in this dish would be a little better with a zing to it.
0: Okay.
3: Without it, the tasters might get a little tired of it. It's a French sauce using wasabi, and it should be good.
0: Yes.

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0: Is it finally time to embrace the weekend?
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0: lines, dots, squiggles, and more lines. 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
2: Giving a gift to someone else is the greatest gift you can give yourself. 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

Do you begin to know where you are? All right, then. Imagine you're on the lanai of a beautiful house overlooking the beach at Waikiki. And with that setting, can't you almost smell the fragrance of the frangipani? Can you see that breathtaking sunset through the palms? Do you know what you're going to do now? You're going to prepare something called hula heaven, known to our Hawaiian friends as ko'ele palau. First, take some sweet potatoes or yams and whip them just as light as you can. Then blend a little cornstarch with coconut milk. That's easy. And you won't have to miss the sunset as it's changing. Now very slowly, a little at a time, blend some of the coconut milk into the sweet potato mixture. Continue doing this until you get the consistency of smooth paste. You may not need quite all the coconut. Now refrigerate the mixture, and later on tonight, when Honolulu dreams in the tropic moonlight, you can pile it into small, chill dessert dishes. If you like, garnish it with toasted coconut flakes or very well-drained crushed pineapple or chopped macadamia nuts. So when you put on your best mu'u and you serve this dessert to your guests, do you know what they'll say? Well, they'll say, Mahalo Nui Loa, which means thank you very much.

0: Brittany, before you go, there's something I want you to have.
1: Oh, it's beautiful! But wait a minute, isn't this...
0: Yeah, yes it is.
1: But I thought the old lady dropped it into the ocean in the end.
2: Well, baby, I went down and got it for you.
1: Oh, you shouldn't have.

0: And now, another tale of tragedy from Booyah, the burned out burner.
1: You know, one time I did something so stupid at Burning Man. Oh man, this was like dumb. This was like, God, the stupidest thing ever. You see, I like the man and all. I mean, he's a pretty cool dude. He and I have had some, like, really good communions, you know. But I thought it was kind of, you know, elitist. The dudes made out of wood got all the attention on the ply and everything. So I thought, wouldn't it be cool if some real, like, non-Pinocchio dude got to be the Burning Man for a change? You know, a Burning Man. 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That was pretty stupid itself. Come to think of it, tasted awful. And then after I siphoned, I took a bath in all this gas and I lit a cigarette. I mean, it was pretty cool and all, but God, I never knew it wouldn't be a controlled burn, you know what I mean? Like, the man always burns so smooth and all. Oh man, that was so stupid.
0: Don't be like Booyah. Be smart. And don't be out of control. Burn bright. 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

Well, we're almost at the end of our musical tour. But our music will never end, because it lives forever in the hearts of us all, young and old, rich and poor. And we'll write the songs yet to be written, songs that express our deepest feelings, that tell about our hopes and dreams, our struggles and our joys. Our musical skies have no limit as we tune more and more into the sounds of the universe. America will always be on the move in the future as it has in the past. We're a country that's never stopped rocking, a nation that will keep on rolling. And we, the people of America, will sing as we travel, and our music will reflect our changing moods. Just as music helps us on our way, it will guide generations to come.

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3: You waited, Ralph.